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0: Presented by Mark Gittal. With NCBA Insurance.
2: President William Ruto will today break ground on the 2 trillion Kenyan shillings Lamu Oil Refinery, a project expected to take up to 3 years to complete. Once operational, it will supply refined petroleum products to Kenya and neighboring countries, easing East Africa's dependence on imported fuel. Lashing out at those who went to court to block the groundbreaking, Ruto vowed not to allow another act of sabotage against investors.
3: Huyo Dangote alikuwa aweke hapa kampuni ya simiti. 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
2: Deputy President Kithure Kindiki has directed fresh inspection of alcohol manufacturing premises to ascertain the current state of compliance with all applicable standards and regulations. Speaking during a meeting with security chiefs at his official residence in Karen, Kindiki said the government is keen to get rid of illicit alcohol drinks through strict enforcement of directives and laws to protect Kenyans from consuming prohibited drinks.
4: We should have certain guidelines that, because alcohol is about control, controlling even the legitimate alcohol. You have to control it, otherwise people drink every day, everywhere, anyhow, and that has implications on the economy.
2: National Assembly Speaker Moses Wetangula says Parliament will prioritize electoral reforms ahead of the 2027 general election. Wetangula said he has referred proposals submitted by the IEBC to the Justice and Legal Affairs Committee for consideration. The committee is expected to recommend amendments for inclusion in the Electoral Amendment No. 2 Bill, which is among the priority business for the current session. He urged MPs to expedite the process.
5: I have referred proposals received from the Independent Electoral and Boundaries Commission, IEBC, the Departmental Committee on Justice and Legal Affairs for consideration. The committee is expected to review the proposals and recommend to the House any appropriate amendments.
2: The Treasury Cabinet Secretary John Badi says the planned East Africa oil refinery in Lamu will have to remain competitive to succeed in the Kenyan market. CS Badi says local refining should deliver cheaper petroleum products because crude oil will be imported at a lower value, processed locally and sold after value addition. He says Kenya retains the option of importing finished products if the refinery becomes more expensive.
6: Certainly the price must be lower than it is. If it is not, we will run them out of business, because we still have the option of importing final products into the country. No one stops us from importing.
2: Lands Cabinet Secretary Alice Wahome has urged DCP leader Rigathi Gachagua to stop politicizing the government's affordable housing program. Wahome has also dismissed fears that beneficiaries could lose their homes, assuring those allocated units that the houses will belong to them once they complete a payment. She says the program is designed to provide Kenyans with affordable and secure home ownership opportunities.
7: Nyumba ni yako kutoka mwanzo mpaka mwisho. Kwa hivyo hiyo ni doto ati atachukua nyumba apatiane kwa county government. Haitawezekana. Kama hiyo ndio anatafuta kura nayo, hatapata.
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0: Chris, and for choosing my name, King Ang, in the morning. And I hope you're well. Ebu, let's talk next. Tafadhalia, Classic 105, Kenya. Or at it, my neck again. Hashtag, don't forget, is my name, King Ang. Are you okay?
1: Newspaper review with the Star.
0: We're going to start off with the Inject Daily, the Standard. The questions they're asking. Forceful words and expert concerns about the Lamu refinery, regional fragmentation, strategic and legal concerns, and long-term plan. I just saw the demonstrations in Lamu. Those guys were asking, what's in it for us, by the way? Legit question. What about the Star this morning? Dangote launches 2.2 trillion refinery, 60,000 jobs on the way. Every African to own a piece of the East African refinery. And I want to see how these pans out because, man, the promise here is huge. What about the Daily Nation? Kenya's oil leap. Lamu refinery D-Day is finally here. 2 trillion is what it's going to cost. 58 billion, the value of project management and engineering consultancy contracts. There's going to be 700,000 barrels. That's going to be the capacity of the refinery. And 650,000 barrels capacity per day of the Nigeria facility. So this one's bigger. And 60,000 number of jobs it's going to create. Well, we're all going to be talking Lamu, I can guarantee you, for the next foreseeable future.
1: You need to know it. Get it from the Star. The news and reality you need today and every day.

to Mine and King Angi in the morning. It's already Friday, sexy cousin. Kevin Bosco, a good morning to you. David Ogetua Flowers, I salute you as well. Karibu sana, Mr. Martin Karubi. Kimurukia, MK Landscapers, Sputing at the Mega Sediment, my 10 of a 10. I see you, Mr. Jonah Room, a very, very good morning to you. I hope you're keeping well today. Mr. Patrick Rudiger, David Ugaro is also in the building. Janet Ako, the blessed one, the favorite one. I see you as well. Nice to you and welcome to a ladies' night. A very, very good morning to you as well. To Kiongozi, a buddy as we back. Hey, and I can't believe the time you got home, by the way, Kiongozi. Bakari wa Beaverline, eh, Bakari ni Aji. Benja is also in the building. A very, very good morning to you, Kenneth Chege. James Kamau Jenga also in the area. Huyo is ikosa. Huyo ni mtu wetu kabisa. Shira Maina, good morning to you. Jennifer Kanyiri, my darling. Always a pleasure having you on board. Ricky, Derek, and Lucy Palmer, Maki Maina. Good morning, Norbert Kirior. Good morning, Norbert Kirior. I hope you're keeping well. Nice to see you, James Mbolesila, McDonald Makanga. And a very, very good morning to you as well. To KAD Korea, Arab Dennis, I see you. Isaac Mudusi is also in the area. Nice to see you. I hope you're okay. Clifford Kangada, the young king, a very, very good morning to you. Nice to see you and welcome to a brand new day. Sylvie Paloma and Sal Odida. Good morning, my sweethearts. It is your day, so get ready to enjoy it to the max. And Onyengo Andrew C. Obwangi. Aish. Onyengo Andrew C. Obwangi, good morning to you. Thank you so much for what you've shared with me on X. Eric Isichi, a very good morning to you. And Derok. Yeah, Derok, good morning, Derok. And Deco 001, I salute you as well. Thank you for choosing Mine and King. Are you where? Are you Xing from my Classic 105 Kenya? Or at it's Mine and King? Please don't forget the hashtag, it's Mine and King.

0: to absolute greatness. We knew she was a great hip-hop R&B artist when she did an album called Breakthrough in 2005. She started working with a new team of songwriters, and from then, my God, she's just blown herself right through the roof, while I, and I'm so happy for her. Mary Jane Blige, we love you. Have your flowers this morning. And welcome to My Name, King Angie, in the morning. Janet Anko, the blessed one, the favorite one. Good morning to you. I hope you're well. A very good morning to you, Jen Alice Mutota. I salute you. Charles Maina Kimuduki, Anyama Kima, how are you? I hope you're keeping well. Karibu sana to a brand new day. Michael Owino, RN, good morning to you. I hope you all. Thanks for tuning in this morning. Joki Thomas is also in the building. It's your day, sweetheart. Wookie is in the building as well. And Sigel Kips, good morning, Sigel. Muturi Blessed Sum, Feature Moranga Women's Rep. Good morning to you, my darling. I hope you're well. Bakari Wabivala, and once again, Karibu sana. And Ricky Derek, I salute you this morning. Thank you for choosing My Name, King Agi. Okay, stand by, because our moment of inspiration is on the way. Right now, it's all about us owning property down at the coast. Oh, we all want a piece of the coast right now. And especially with the Lamb refinery being launched today, every piece of land on that coastal strip is going to be so valuable in the next 2-3 years. It's going to be unbelievable. It's just inevitable when you see the kind of investment going in there. Well, I've got some good news for you. Centum Real Estate present to you Kingswood Park in Vipingo. It's a perimeter-controlled development. It fronts the Mombasa-Malindi Highway, about 2.5 kilometers from Kiruvitu Beach. And you also have easy access to the Vipingo Airstrip, very important. And, of course, Vipingo Golf Club. A plot start at 1/8 of an acre for $3.4 million. 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
3: Whatever happened in Bungoma, Poster Grounds.
0: That was insane.
3: Iyo Linda Mwananchi Brigade. Sisi ni Sifuna.
0: Yes.
3: Wajua kwa Bible kuna story ya Elisha na Elia. Need to read that story. Alikuwa kishinda Elisha. 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I want a double portion. 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
0: Huyu si kijana.
3: He's becoming a movement. Yeah. When Obama became the president, he was that age.
0: By the way.
3: Now you know the next elections are next year. You'll be surprised. It might not be about money.
0: I don't think it'll be about money.
3: It'll be a very totally different election. It's not about money. It's not about experience. Niki wave. Ki movement. Ata ujui utashikilia wapi. Ha. 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Unafikiri kuna watu wamelala? Hii weekend.
0: That's a very good question. Nani yamelala?
3: We. Ata weta na ma DVD. Kulala ulale wapi?
0: Ah, kwanza hao hawezi lala. Wanale aje? Yeah, very few people have slept this weekend.
3: You try stopping diarrhea with kidole kimoja. One kama kuna kitu utafanya.
0: How can you say that?
3: Hii nataka diaper za watu wazima. Hii la maharu. Ile mwaru inakuja ni ya tsunami.
0: Oh my God. Hii diaper.
3: Hii is a movement.
1: 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Chanuka. 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

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This can only be Classic 105. Welcome to a ladies' night with my name, King Angi, in the morning. And a very, very good morning to you, to Morrison Terry. I got your message. I'm going to be making that big birthday wish in a very, very short time. So stand by. Vaimunua Gasmanki, a very, very good morning to you. I hope you're keeping well. And a good morning to you, Philip Madeka Wamboni Obo Wakuito. Are you well today? Karibu sana. Lawrence Kitema, nice to see you as well. Always a pleasure. P.T. Chilen Madenga Marigua Gil. Good morning. People's Voices. People's Voice, good morning to you. Mariano Wanyoika is also in the building. Nice to be with you, Mariano. I hope you're keeping well and ready for a brand new day today. All right, so keep calling. So if you owned a piece of Vipingo by Centum Real Estate, I mean, what would you do? The coastal strip is about to become the most expensive real estate in all of East Africa. That's, I guarantee you. If you can own something in that direction, trust me, you'll put something that your kids watakulia, even with your grandchildren. That's how valuable the coast is going to be in the next couple of years. I want to give you the chance to win 25K on Friday. Call 0711046105. This morning, our moment of inspiration comes from Kiongozi Asante Sana. For this one, it's one of those that you look at and you say, you know what, I think we give ourselves too much work. Aki, I think our focus should just be on us, and that's it. This is what he says. Don't worry about the people that are not happy for you, because that can only mean one thing. They are not happy for themselves either. Don't worry about the people that are not happy for you, because that means they're not happy for themselves either. I have a different take on this thing. Why wait to be validated by someone? For what? For why? For who? You are enough. If you know you've given 100% and you know you could not have given more, you've done well. Doesn't matter what anyone thinks. But if you still need something from the people around you and you see they are not happy for you, relax. That only means one thing, that they cannot and are not happy for themselves. So do me a favor, tafadhali. Never ever beat yourself up about anything. Like

Welcome to Ladies Night and Ariana Grande. Happy Ladies Night and thank you for your love. Fredlan, good morning to you, Fredlan. Fredlan, Abaria Subway, are you keeping well? Nice to be in your company, Karibu Sana. And a good morning to you too. Once again, Philip Mathekawamboni, nice to see you. A very, very good morning to you. And a very, very good morning to you as well. Hey, Nancy Cherop, you're up today. Asante Sana. Bless the Lord for the miracle of opening our two eyes. I'll see you. Helen Hellenic, a good morning to you. Miss Mite is also in the building. Hey, Wairimu Awesh. Ooh, wee. How long has it been? Are you keeping well, sweetheart? George Chege Kamau, YC, you Bonnie Major. Steve Gikeo also in the building. Nice to see you. James Kamau Jenga, once again, Karibu Sana. Mustafa Kisa, good morning to you. Nice to be in your company. Welcome to a Ladies Night. Kelvin Watoka, Christ Ambassador Neme Kwona. In a while, we're going to be talking about traveling and communicating. Oh, Kwetu Isim has just unlocked like a cell door for any Kenyan who travels outside this country. We're going to be talking about that in a while. And there's 25,000 shillings you could win next week. And I'll tell you how to go about it. So stand by. Right now, we're talking about Kingswood Park in Vipingo. 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It is a perimeter-controlled development that's fronting the Mombasa-Malindi Highway, just 2.5 clicks from the Kuruwitu Beach. Best thing about it is you're within easy access to Vipingo airstrip, which is so important because you can fly directly there from Wilson Airport, and of course Vipingo Golf Club. So and then of course with the Lambert refinery coming up, anything along the coast is going to be worth a lot of money in a very, very short while. Now you're going to have Kabru paved roads. There's already 24-hour security, ICT infrastructure, 24/7 power, and of course water supplied by a dedicated 3 million liter per day seawater desalination plant. And I've been there and it is a massive operation there. So you get all the infrastructure. Prices start at 3.4 million shillings for 1/8 of an acre, but they're half acres and full acres of

0: available. All you've got to do is SMS the name Kingswood to 22365. That's Kingswood to 22365. It could be one of the most important investments you make. In light of what's being launched in Lamu today, this can change the fortunes of three entire generations. Now, I want to give the chance to win 25K on Friday. You notice when I pick up your call, don't you? Hello?
1: I own a piece of land in Dikungo. I would put up accommodation houses.
0: Absolutely. You would make so much money, it's ridiculous. Listen.
1: Okay.
0: That is exactly what's up. And Kingswood Drive gives you the opportunity to do so.
1: Okay.
0: Please get in touch with them because this is going to be so high value in the next couple of years. I'm going to put you into a draw where you could win 25,000 shillings on Friday. So I need you to cross your fingers, okay?
1: I'll do that, Maina. Thank you so much.
0: Have a great day.
1: You too, Maina.
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2: 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Did you hear this?
4: No, Maina. 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
0: What?
4: Nitie your ladies here, your darlings here. 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So apparently ni silicone. So kama una knee length silicone hips, bum and thighs enhancer.
0: What do you mean? Something they put on their body ama they inject.
4: They put wanavaa hivi kama
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4: Wanavaa hivi kama skin tight. 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Now,
0: so from the neck to the knee.
4: Yes. Alafu wajua ziko in kilos, And they are not cheap.
0: what do you mean they in kilos?
4: Rebecca, 2.8 kilograms, 23,500.
0: And what does that give you?
4: Inakupatia kuanzia ni, kupandisha
0: hivi. 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
4: mpaka huku kwa material.
0: Yes.
4: 3.5 kg. 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Ila 7.2 kg.
0: 7.2
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0: What do you mean?
4: Na we ukitokea.
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0: ukitoa nje hapo
4: kimwagike hivi kitambia how would you feel
0: Oh God, that's how you're feeling as a man.
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0: no ladies come here
4: seriously Isn't that cheating?
3: 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Chanuka. 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
6: Well, the champions Spain thrashed Croatia 4-1 in the UEFA Nations League to maintain top spot in Group C last night, with Lamine Yamal grabbing a double. Meanwhile, England beat Czech Republic 2-0 courtesy of Anthony Gordon and Harry Kane's second half goals to see the Three Lions stay second, 3 points behind Spain. Other results saw Iceland beat Luxembourg 3-0 as Bulgaria played to a 0-0 draw with Estonia, and Slovakia edged Kazakhstan 2-1. Meanwhile, Switzerland hammered Scotland 3-0 as Slovenia beat North Macedonia 2-0 and San Marino overcame Albania 3-0. PSG chief Nasser Al-Khelaifi says he has zero interest in the FIFA presidency despite being linked with a powerful seat during next year's elections. This comes as the European soccer searches for a candidate to challenge Gianni Infantino in the FIFA presidential polls. Al-Khelaifi is the chairman of the influential European football clubs groups and sits on the executive committee of UEFA, which is leading efforts to push Infantino out after his failed plans to sell stakes in future World Cup profits to private investors. That's your Sports on Classic 105. I'm Mark Gitao.
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0: Absolutely. ABBA into classic form, Wailai. Thank you for choosing My Name King Ang in the morning on Friday. Sexy Cousin Jeff Rono, a very good morning to you. Moziwa Sialia Koriuma Baringo, a very good morning to you as well. Welcome to Ladies Night. Sal Odida, my darling. Are you well this morning? Majimbo, good morning, Majimbo. Are you well today? David Obongo is in the building as well. Nice to see you. Francis Kariuki, a very, very good morning to you. Hope you're well. And a good morning to you as well, Doctor. Aish, buana. In which language have you written your handling? Dr. Something. Good morning, Dr. Something. It's Shiks. Good morning. We're going to be taking a look at our roads in a while, so let me know what's happening around you. Oh, Jake and Demuli Kim, good morning. I hope you're well. Karibu sana to our ladies now. Right now, let's talk about you communicating. You know, when you go on holiday, it should be about discovering new places, meeting people, making memories, not stressing about when your next internet connection will come from. Because when you travel, you realize you're handicapped. Because you cannot roam, it'll cost you your house, literally. So you've got to either kuamilia someone with a hotspot or kuamilia somewhere in a mall or an airport or a building where there is Wi-Fi. Otherwise, ukitoka inje, kuisha wewe. That's why Kwetu eSIM allows you to stay connected across multiple destinations without swapping your physical SIM card or paying hefty roaming charges. From sharing holiday moments with loved ones to using Google Maps to booking a ride or handling an urgent piece of business or call, your connection will travel with you. 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
0: Oh, thank you very much. Thank you so much, Charles Minor, for all your pictures. My God. Okay, now, Muthaiga Underpass is a bit busy, but now Thika Super Highway. My God. Globe Cinema Roundabout also busy, busy, busy. Thank you so much. Very good morning to you, my darling. Sharissa, you're on Mombasa Road, heading in towards Town Saint. So far, so good. Beginning to build up, though. But apart from that, we're okay.
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0: Okay, now, Morris and Terry, a very good morning to you. I'd like to shout out to your colleague, Felix Mainge. His daughter's got a birthday today. Now, here's the thing. This is the message to young Jaslyn Mumbi. Jaslyn Mumbi, this is a message from your dad, Felix Mainge. He says, happy birthday to the light of my life. You bring so much joy and love into our world. Happy birthday, Jaslyn Mumbi Mainge, as you turn 14 years old today. From your dad, Felix Mainge, your mom, Janelle, Nola, and grade 8 Kahawa Sukari Presbyterian Academy, we love you. Absolutely. Jaslyn Mumbi Mainge, happy 14th birthday from your family, your dad, and Maurice and Terry as well, and everyone here on Classic 105. May you grow up to be the queen you are always destined to be.
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0: 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You must be there. 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Onge bwana.
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0: tells you, if you're looking for good times and greatest and awesome vibes, welcome home. This can only be Classic 105. You're hanging out with my name, Kinga, in the morning. Mr. Andrew Kioko, a very, very good morning to Mr. Elvis Kibeda. I see you. I hope you're feeling better, by the way. George McLeod, a very good morning to you. Yesterday, someone asked me a question. I honestly couldn't answer. Frederick Makau, Baba Magalza, Lienda Wapi. If you've got any idea, please let me know. Frederick Makau, Baba Magalza, Ulienda Wapi, wewe. If you've got any idea where he is, please do let me know, because a lot of people are missing him, me included, by the way. But thank you for choosing My Name Kingang in the morning. It is ladies' night, and I've got some good money coming up on Miners Morning Mind Benders. Right now, it's all about you and traveling. You just landed in a new country. You need to call home. You need to check your hotel location. You need to order a ride or send that I arrived safely message. Last thing you need is hunting for a SIM card and worrying about expensive roaming charges. And you never understand where these things come in until you leave this country. Then you realize, what? Aim to an end America. You know for sure, if your host is not plugging you up with internet, you're finished. 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Stay connected wherever you go. Now, there's 25K I must give away next week. I just need to know your travel plans, and you never know, the money could be coming to you.
1: Hello, morning.
0: Hi, good morning to you.
1: Yes, so I travel a lot with my mom. And this time we are planning to go to TZ.
0: Okay, not a problem. Next door is very close, but when you think of communicating, it could be on the other side of the world.
1: Okay.
0: Because bila hotspot or Wi-Fi, you're as good as being in a cell. So do me a favor, make sure you download the Kwetu eSIM app.
1: Okay.
0: So every time you travel, just make sure your bundle is valid and travel and communicate however you want.
1: Okay.
0: And I'm going to put you into a draw where you could win 25,000 shillings next Tuesday.
1: Okay, fingers crossed.
0: Have a great day.
1: You too, thank you.
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0: Absolutely. 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These are the clues once again. The first one and the last one are the most important. I literally grew up with you. Very good. I'm still part of your life today, but nowhere near how much I was when you were growing up. I need you to concentrate on your early primary school years. And I'm a physical object. So what am I? Why don't you give me a call on 0711-046-105. 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
5: Good morning, Mr. Miner.
0: How are you?
5: I'm fantabulous. When people are growing up back then, kuna bag walikuwa na beba ilikuwa inaitwa rucksack.
0: It's not a rucksack. It's a rock sack.
5: Do you?
0: Yes. They're still there today. Rucksack.
5: Is that the answer?
0: I hope you never used to teach English in school. It's not a rucksack. If that's what you think the Mindbenders is.
5: Na ile lunchbox ya plastic.
0: Apala.
5: Around.
0: That one people carry it even in secondary school today. Sio hiyo. Maragzak.
5: Kanayo.
2: 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Kasheshe.
0: Oh my God. How are you doing?
5: Well, fantabulous. 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
5: Kaka amefungua refinery ya Lamu kwa mfuko. 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
0: Abdalla.
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0: Me is put chewing gum.
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13: Africa must stop sending its capital abroad and start investing in its own industrial future, President of Dangote Group Aliko Dangote has said. Speaking at a meeting of Kenyan and East African institutional investors in Nairobi, Dangote argued that Africa cannot build comparable industrial strength like that of Asian countries while its own money continues to flow into foreign markets and banks. He said Africans must believe in their continent.
14: By us massively investing in Africa, a lot of our own colleagues who are at that same level with us, they will also have a change of heart and mind so that we can create wealth for our own citizens.
13: Health facilities nationwide must migrate to the certified health management information system by the end of today or stop serving patients covered by the Social Health Authority. At midnight, the current SHA portal provider will be shut down, leaving all contracted facilities dependent on the new platform. Health CS Eden Dwale says the change will streamline operations and improve service delivery for the public.
15: On the first, we are going to close the provider portal in SHA, and we are asking all health facilities to transition to a new system called HMIS.
13: The Nairobi region was the largest consumer of electricity in Kenya during the 2025-2026 financial year, accounting for 44% of total consumption. The region comprising Nairobi, Kiambu, Kajiado, Machakos and Makueni counties consumed 5,465 gigawatt hours driven by its large population and high industrial activity. The coast region ranked second at 18%, equivalent to 2,088 gigawatt hours, followed by the northeastern region at 11% and central at 9%. The International Institute of Legislative Affairs says Kenya could prevent thousands of heart disease cases and deaths by limiting industrially produced trans fats in the food supply. Citing research by the George Institute for Global Health, the organization says WHO recommended limit could prevent about 17,000 heart disease cases and 2,000 deaths over 10 years while saving the healthcare system about 4.1 billion Kenyan shillings. The high cost of political campaigns is forcing aspirants to build strong financial bases before seeking elective office, former Kilifi senatorial aspirant Ken Nyale says. His reliance on handouts from supporters has made it difficult for aspirants to secure donor party funding.
16: Because every chama itakushika mkono, na sio zote ukipata tiketi yao, tena sio zote, ODM mwanzo watu walikuwa wanataka wapatie wewe. I'm telling you, Africa, sijui kama itafika time hiyo, ndio wengine Ulaya zinafandiwa na donors. Tayari tunanichangia, kama hii ya sifuna sahi.
13: About 63% of Kenya's arable land is acidic, with nearly 7 million acres classified as highly acidic, Agriculture Cabinet Secretary Mutahi Kagwe has said. In response, the government is rolling out a national soil testing and mapping system to ensure that fertilizer recommendations and farm support are tailored to the condition of each farmer's land. Kagwe said the country can no longer apply uniform fertilizer recommendations to soils that differ in nutrients levels and acidity. Now you're up to date on Classic 105. I'm Mark Gitao.
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0: sour key, that's your bidding. Look, a group of very, very good morning to you. I'm sure you've enjoyed that one. Anyway, there, a good morning, my darling. Welcome to your date, ladies. That, and a good morning to Kelvin Mwangi, ICU, Daimonu Agasmanke, Calvin Queens. Good morning, Martin Karubi as well, Karibu Sana. And a good morning to Mr. George Karumi of Subaru Motors. Good morning. I shall wait for your call. Gil Nasiali, I hope you're well. Dickies Auto Bamburi. Good morning, Simon. I'd like to say hi to Dixon Lugalia, the owner of Dickies Auto in Bamburi. Thank you so much. Dixon Usalimika Sana Tena Sana. All right, you better stand by because our very early morning chat's on the way right now, and I give you 23,000 bob. Ain't bad, eh?
1: It's a strange, strange world we live in. Strange, but true. Classic Mind Benders.
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0: Well, we're playing for 23K. I literally grew up with you. That's such a big clue. I literally grew up with you. Now, I'm still a part of your life, but nowhere near as much as I was when you were younger. I need you to concentrate on your early primary school years. Let's say standard 1 to maximum standard 4. Standard 3, standard 4 maximum. I'm a physical object. And it sounds crazy, but then it's a very easy thing. And in those early primary school years, you literally used to look at me every day. That's a new clue. You literally used to look at me every day. What am I looking for? We're playing for 23,000 bob. Hello.
4: Hello, Mr. Maula. Good morning.
0: Good morning to you.
4: My name is Kelvin. I'm calling all the way from the street because for the high fees. I'm calling from the cruise.
5: Oh, you're cruising.
4: Yeah, man.
0: Hey, you're on the high seas. Which seas?
4: I'm on the Pacific Ocean.
0: Hey, okay. Let me, this money can at least buy you a toothpick. So what do you think the answer is?
4: Let me send you here. I'd like to send the money then. The crew a lunchbox.
0: No. Kingangi just said that right now.
4: Oh my God, I just called to confirm. Can I try one more line?
0: Okay, you enjoy your cruise.
4: Nice.
0: Where are you?
4: I have one more.
0: Yeah, Karibu Sana.
4: Fulana. A sweater.
0: A sweater, no. I heard that last week, no.
4: All right.
0: Can I ask you where you're cruising to?
4: I'm still currently, but the ship is going all the way to Lagolet, Indonesia.
0: To where?
5: Tunisia.
4: Yeah, Tunisia. It's coming all the way from my home.
0: And where? Tunisia. And where are you coming from?
4: We're coming from Mahon.
0: From where?
4: Mahon. Yeah, Mao.
0: Nice. Okay.
4: Yeah, Mahon.
0: You enjoy your cruise?
4: In the
0: knocker,
4: sure. Thank you so much,
0: Maina. Asante Sada, my God. He's on a cruise. Oh, my God. In the high seas. Those are bucket list things, I'm telling you. Aish, have you gone on a cruise? Probably not.
5: So I'm looking forward to it. Looking for the Caribbean cruise anytime now. Yoki, icho kimeli lazima ni pande icho. Yo ya Caribbean. Na yeye pia anaenda Tunisia.
0: Yes.
5: Tunisia kuna nini?
0: Tunisia is of some very good holiday destinations, by the way. Yeah.
5: Well, but imagine that.
0: Okay. Thank you. Asante. Tomorrow, after the cruise, I mean, you can't even call, pick up another call. So tomorrow we play for a nice round figure of 25,000 bob.
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5: Unajua ile msemo ya ukishindana na ndovu kunya.
0: Yeah.
5: Finish it.
0: I don't know.
5: Utapasuka msamba.
0: I can assume I know what msamba is. I think. Yeah.
5: Msamba niyo tu msamba. Dangote amesema ule mtu analete noma ya shida hii ati refineries funguliwe Lamu wakutane kotini.
2: By the way, I saw that.
5: Where? Tutakota tuwa 700 barrels wapi? Amesema zitapatikana.
2: But you know this crude oil in Uganda, nini?
5: Wanatengeneza yao Uganda.
2: No, that's crude. Atajibu. This is a refinery. It's going to be refining crude oil to the end product.
5: Bas. 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
5: 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Musamba ndio itapasuka.
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5: 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Hapa ni serious. 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
2: Ai. But Dangote karibu sana to Kenya.
5: Can you imagine siku ile atalaunch your IPO?
2: The IPO is for his Nigerian enterprise, not for this one. Yes.
5: He at Autusia?
2: So we own part of this. But he's the main investor. The IPO is for his Nigerian. I think I need to explain this Dangote thing
5: you
2: for
5: need
2: you
5: to
2: very, very carefully.
5: Because
2: you're sounding like you're very knowledgeable. No, when the more I listen to you.
5: He pesa analeta uone kama itafanya our shilling stronger. Cha ukweli sasa. Cha ukweli, wacha hii tulikuwa tumeshikilia na solo tape. Hii 2 trillion.
2: You know what? If you're a financial expert, please get in touch with me. Yeah. I send Kingangi for a quick 1-1. Yeah.
5: No, atuambie tu hapo kweli kweli. Hii pesa, 2 trillion.
2: There's a lot the of impact. Investment. What's going to happen is the impact will be felt literally across the region.
5: Pass.
2: Okay? About the currency variation, I do not know. But the impact will be there, not just in this refinery, but in other industries. Yes. That are going to, with 60,000 people moving to Lamu, they need places to live, places to stay, places to eat, hotels to stay in and visit. They need very many things. You get?
5: Na unajua kuna watu wa mountain walipeleka huko na Kenyatta kitambo.
2: Walipeleka Mpeketoni.
5: Inaitwa Mpeketoni.
2: Yes.
5: Wengi sana.
2: Sana.
5: And you know the next frontier after Lamu? Kitui. Andika mahali. Aki.
2: You had to spoil everything.
5: No. I'm telling you the truth.
2: You just had to spoil everything.
5: No. After Lamu.
2: We're talking about Lamu. Kitui. There is nothing. What is there?
5: Where
2: God is there?
5: Where God
2: is there?
5: Hold.
2: Aye.

0: the power of the dream. I did not know it was produced by Babyface. I mean, what the hell? But what a voice. And she's enjoying her residency in Paris right now. All the best, Celine. It's so nice to see you back doing what you love most. And thank you for choosing Classic 105. This is your home of good times, great hits, and awesome vibes. And you're hanging out with Minor and Kingangi in the morning. Okay, Kiongozi, I'm going to get a financial expert to come and explain to us how this Dangote refinery thing is going to impact us financially. You'd think Kengangi knows. So I'm going to get someone to really explain them all the nuts and bolts about it, probably in the course of next week. So we better stand by for that. All right, we're going to be taking another look at our roads in a while. So let me know what's happening around you. This morning in our very early morning chat, I want us to concentrate on one man, and he's the man of the moment. He's called Aliko Dangote. Aliko Dangote, is Africa's wealthiest man. I'm sure we've all known that for quite a while. He's worth $51.3 billion. Let me put it into context. He's worth 6.6 trillion shillings. 6.6 trillion shillings. He can pay... can pay 3/4 of our entire national debt. Modomwe. And I watched when he was being interviewed by various media houses yesterday. Everyone was looking at him like he's made of pure gold. And I realized just the fact that he's Aliko, he intimidates a lot of people. He is so fabulously wealthy, it's incredible. And guess who runs his entire companies? His three daughters. There is Maria, there is Halima, and there is Fatma. Young guy. Maria manages the commercial operations for the cement and food divisions. Yes, he's got a food division. Sits on the board of Dangote Cement as well, and previously served as executive director at Dangote Sugar Refinery. He's got a sugar refinery as well. Then there's Halima Dangote, the second daughter. Leads the Dangote family office. Now, let me tell you something. If you don't have a family office, you're nowhere near being wealthy. She leads the Dangote family office and international operations across Dubai and London, and serves as a senior director and trustee for the Aliko Dangote Foundation. Guy. Fatma Dangote, the youngest daughter, oversees commercial operations for oil and gas, including the massive Dangote Petroleum Refinery and petrochemical projects in Lagos. Unasikia hiyo pesa? Today I want you to tell me, because this is wealth that is unfathomable. Who's the wealthiest person you've ever met? Who's the wealthiest person whose hand you've ever shaken? By the way, on a global scale, Dangote is huko number 149 na huko. Who's the wealthiest person you've ever met and shaken their hands? And please, a word for Maria, Halima, and Fatma Dangote. Please. Because these are three super powerful girls. Why lie? I need you to give me a call on 0711-046-105. This is wealth that boggles the mind. Absolutely boggles the mind. I want you to tell me the wealthiest person whose hand you've ever shaken. Give me a call. Let's just enjoy ourselves this morning. Or you can hit me up on X at Classic 105 Kenya, or at it's Minor Kegeni. Don't forget the hashtag is Minor Kingangi. And please, a word tafadhali for Maria, Halima, and Fatma Dangote. Tafadhali.
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0: Morning to you, Calvin Queens. Jogoro Road is busy before the DC stage, but clears up after the stage. Matatu's at blocked access on Waki Beba Beba, and that seems to be the problem. Asante sana for that, and a very, very good morning to you, Charles Maina. I see Nyamakema is looking absolutely fabulous. Salimiana pale tafadhali.
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0: And a very good morning to Mr. Tony Montana. Habari asubuhi, are you well today? Jacinta Modoni Katoto Hodari, a very good morning to you. Ken Degwa, good morning, Ken. Are you keeping well? Alphonse Mbatha, I see you this morning. Thank you for choosing us. Josie Wazuku and Kevo as well. I hope you're well. Raska Chanja, a good morning to you as well. And welcome to a ladies' night.
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3: Kenya's demand for petroleum products increased by 8% to 6.3 million cubic meters in the 2025-2026 financial year. According to the latest report, the growth was driven by increased consumption in key sectors, particularly transport and construction. Petroleum demands recorded notable peaks in October, January, and March, reflecting higher consumption during the period. The Kenya Motor Industry Association has announced the return of NCBA KMI Motor Show, set for the 27th to 29th of November 2026 at the Sarit Expo Center in Nairobi. The event returns after a four-year break and will bring together leading automotive brands, mobility innovators, businesses and consumers. Attendees will have an opportunity to explore new vehicle models, emerging technologies and mobility solutions while engaging in discussions of the future economic mobility in Kenya.
4: This year is going to be a very exciting year because with the changing technology within the mobility ecosystem, customers will be exposed to seeing what is new, what is available in the market, and the trends that have changed, changes in their tastes. They'll be able to identify opportunities that will meet their preferences.
3: That's your business news. I'm Tony Ngala.
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But one thing's for sure, she was born to sing, no doubt about that. It's Brandy and Come a Little Closer on Classic 105. I told you, good times, great hits, amazing vibes. That's the name of the game with Maine and King in the morning. Copite, a very, very good morning to you. I hope you're well. Kelvin Mwangi, Thai Munuagas Monkey, I see you this morning. Governor Kauho, Mambo VP, I hope you're good. Thank you for choosing us today. Okay, stand by for another ladies man. Man on this one, this Jamaha's poteyad kabsa. But we've got him coming up next, so stand by now. Don't forget, you know your day is already full. Meetings, deadlines, travel, decisions. The last thing you need is more to manage at home. 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

and ask them about Ella, because it's all about your economy. All right, this guy reached out to me. He's got a brand new jam, just came out. His name is Jaguar. Remember Mheshimiwa Jaguar? Did you know that he's now a commissioner in the ombudsman's office? Yes, alitoka siasa. Sasa ako commissioner in the ombudsman's office. I've still never understood what the ombudsman does, but then he's there. But he's back in studio. And this one I love because it's called Safari ya Maisha. I find it absolutely super duper. What do you think?

0: Well done, well done, well done. What? You're right, Kiongozi. Anything this guy does, I am so sober with it while I juggle. Well done. We love it. Safari ya Maisha is out now, so please check it up. Rack up the views, tafadhali. And it's all thanks to Ella. Ladies, get down to any Nicole Bank branch and say, I want Ella because I want an unsecured loan of 10 million bob. I want a 3-month maternity moratorium. 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
0: 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Now, do not forget, by the way, if you need to pay your electricity bill right now, please make sure you do so with the KCB app. It makes life so much easier. Simply open the app and tap pay bills, then bills and utilities, then pick Kenya Power, prepaid or postpaid. If you prefer USSD, simply dial *522#, choose payments and follow the prompts. That's it. And before you know it, you're back to being up in absolute heaven. It's a KCB app from KCB for people for better. Who's going to wind things up today? Well, there's one guy who I think has been missing in action long enough. And this morning we give him the honor of saying, Asante sana for your company on a ladies' night. He is certainly a ladies' man, featuring another ladies' man, a huge all-male collabo coming up next.
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11: 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Lamu refinery expected to boost trade and a man arrested after his wife is found dead. 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
4: The government is stepping up efforts to boost domestic oil production and reduce reliance on imported petroleum. State Department for Petroleum Secretary Mohamed Birik said the government will continue working with key agencies to strengthen policies and create a favorable environment for oil exploration, production, and marketing. He also announced that oil exploration activities in South Lokicha are expected to begin December.
5: In this regard, I am pleased to note that the South Lokicha Basin development remains on track on first oil in December 2026, with initial production projected at approximately 20,000 barrels per day.
4: Police in Migori have arrested a 32-year-old man after the body of his wife, Evelyn Odongo, was found buried in a shallow grave near their home in Suna East. Neighbors raised the alarm after spotting freshly dug soil behind a toilet on September 28th. Police also found bloodstains inside the house as investigations into the woman's death continued. And a 70-year-old man, Kitsao Karisa, has been killed after being attacked by an elephant in Sokomoko Lungalunga sub-county, Kwale County. Police say Karisa sustained fatal injuries and died at the scene at around 4:49 a.m. on September 28th, about 200 meters from his home. KWS and police officers visited the scene while locals demanded action over rising human wildlife conflicts. The proposed Lamu refinery could strengthen trade and investment links between East and West Africa. International relations expert Solomon Kimaita says the project reflects the continent's ambition to deepen inter-African economic cooperation by connecting Nigerian capital and industrial expertise with Kenya's strategic location and access to the East African market. He says such investment-led diplomacy could help advance Africa's long-term trade and investment integration.
6: On one hand, Nigeria is exporting capital and industrial capacity, while on the other hand, with the Lamu Deepwater Port, Kenya is offering a strategic investment location and access to the East African market.
4: 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I'm Mark Gitao.
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This hour, we play five of your favorite hits back to back. 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

0: For all of you who say I cannot sing, you have not heard me before. I'm telling you, king of karaoke right here. Not only is the king of karaoke with you right here, you are also tuned into Classic 105. You know that place that does good times and absolutely great hits. So kicking off the show, we had some Mario with Let Me Love You. Then some Genuine, RL, Tyrese and Case. Oof, more like the Avengers of R&B with The Best Man I Can Be. So far, can you get what the connection is? Well, if not, well, I hope the next song helps you, because up next, some Case with Missing You.
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This hour, we play five of your favourite hits back to back. 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
1: Kerry Rowland featuring Lil Wayne. Before that, some Chris Brown with Don't Judge Me and the classic Connection. Man, you guys came so close. A lovely gentleman called in and said, yes, they are all R&B songs. And I was like, yes. No, he said they're all love songs. I was like, yes. And that is a dead giveaway considering this is Classic 105. Big shout out to you, my friend. My other brother, one and only Mr. Wellington, calls in and says that it's all men and they're old from a certain age. Well, not true, because there was Chris Brown in there. Well, today's classic connection is simply this: all men who have featured in this music are expressing a message or conveying a message to their loved ones or to their ladies in their lives, whether they want to be better, whether they want to do more, or whether they are advising men. And that is the classic connection. However, Wellington also did mention that it is all men who are singing on Women's Wednesday. Well, that is also true, because not only do we celebrate each and every one of you lovely ladies out there, because we are nothing without you. Well, know what is going to happen?

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0: Well, to our lovely listeners who do not listen to the language or understand the language of Igbo, that is Chike and Mubad with the song EGWU, which simply means music, dance. Oh, all this right here. Our Classic 105, your home for good times and great hits. Before that, we had some Khalid with Better. And speaking about things that are better, more of that on the way. I'm talking about LMA, BN, or nothing but good times and great hits heading your way. I'm Jakathomo Kathomo. This is the Mid Breakfast Show. And you know what's going to happen? Well, first of all, listen to this, then we get to that.
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0: Justin Bieber with Daisies. It's hard to imagine this is the same guy who sang that Baby Baby song, isn't he? Because, man, it just proof that with time, people grow and change. And that's the question for today. What have you changed into and what have you become as far as time has gone by? Actually, more interestingly, if you could be anything, yeah, absolutely anything, what could you have been compared to what you are now? I'd like to know right here on Classic 105. Good times and great hits. And not only is this the home of that, I'm Jakathomo Kathomo, and we're about to get into the music. But before we get into that, yeah, how about we know what's happening in and around town with this?
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4: 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The Independent Electoral and Boundaries Commission has opened its accreditation portal for organizations seeking to accredit election observers and media practitioners for the Mwingi County Assembly Ward by-election. Applications are being submitted through the Independent Electoral and Boundaries Commission Accreditation Management System, allowing accredited observers and journalists to officially monitor and report on the election. The commission says the process will support transparency and accurate coverage of the polls. The Senate has adjourned its sitting after failing to raise the required quorum to conduct legislative business. The House was scheduled to host three cabinet secretaries to respond to questions on their respective ministries. They are Prime Cabinet Secretary Musalia Mudavadi, Environment Cabinet Secretary Deborah Barasa, and Transport Cabinet Secretary Davis Chichui. At least 15 senators are required to constitute a quorum.
5: Honorable senators, there being no quorum and having rung the bell pursuant to provisions of Standing Order 42, the Senate stands adjourned until later today, Wednesday, 38 September 2026 at 2:30 p.m.
4: ODM party leader Oburu Oginga has welcomed the proposed $2.2 billion Dangote refinery in Lamu, saying the project could create jobs, boost local industries and support the Lapset corridor. In a statement, Oginga urged the government to ensure local communities are involved in the project fairly compensated and adequately protected as the development plans progress. Disobedience of court orders by the government could weaken the rule of law and entrench impunity in society. Constitutional lawyer Bobby Mkangi says court orders are issued after proper judicial scrutiny and must be obeyed by all parties, including state institutions. He says failure to comply with court decisions could undermine public confidence in the justice system and the constitutional order.
6: When court orders are disobeyed, it sends a message that the criminal justice system or the constitutional order has been compromised. And so every Tom, Dick and Harry will be encouraged to try whatever they want to try.
4: 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I'm Mark Gitao.
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0: And of course, the good times keep on rolling. And what am I talking about? In this section of the show, we'll have some Cherish, we'll have some Sean Paul, Banky W, Coco James, and all that right here just for you. But how about we stop talking about it and just play the music?

0: Bujulele, indeed, Bujuwa. Ali Kiba featuring Bosso. I like it when Bosso gets on a track, because let me tell you, something about his soulfulness that just comes together. Woo! Fire! Classic 105, home of good times and great hits. Jakathomo Kathomo, mid-morning breakfast show. What other words matter? Well, I'll tell you, all of you are absolutely wonderful and grateful. And for the people who are listening in, yeah, we do not take you for granted. We appreciate you more than you imagine. Why? Because we are nothing without you. And speaking of nothing without you, Mariah Carey on the way with Don't Forget About Us. But before we get to the music, just remember, this is nothing but the best.
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Hallelujah. And on the way, we have Yawa Tajiri with Chaya Sakumi, a song an auntie of mine called Sharon absolutely loves. And if you know me, you know I love my auntie Sharon. So yeah, Auntie Sharon, this one's for you. She did not request it, but it's coming her way. How could you wanna? Jakathomo Kathomo right here, Classic 105, the greatest radio station this side of the East Africa. And as people are telling me online, it is Africa itself. So on the way, not only is Chaliputh also coming up, but I cannot wait to read the rest of your shout-outs. We appreciate each and every one of you. Currently 11 minutes past 12, but now, nothing but the music. Thank you.

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1: Of course, that was Charlie Puth with We Don't Talk Anymore, classic love story, Huku Nairobi, LVP. Once you think you found the person of your life, it doesn't work out the way you thought it would. But worry not, because in a minute or two, nothing but the music. I'm talking G-Bay, all on the way from our brothers from the East Africas. I'm talking about Tanzania. But before we get to that, how about we just figure out, yeah, what is happening and what Classic is going to do for you. Well, here we go.
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1: And speaking about songaplay.com, how about a big shout out to all of you who have been tuning in? And I'm talking about who? Let me see. Jim Nya. Nyakaya Lighter says locked out of Marsabit County. Marsabit County, big up. Pass my regards to Joshua. And not only Joshua, but Rono, Ali, Zurain, Grace. The home of the great hits. You have that right, my brother. And Diana Pia says, thanks for the show. Play me. Definitely. We are going to make that happen just for you. She has requested a song. And Paul Musoma, Kitale is locked. Big shout out to Kitale. Joshua Onsongo from Isoges, Kim Nyamira County. I'm on board. Good afternoon to you too, my friend. And Madi Browning, Kahawaskari. Well, I guess Kahawaskari, exit 10, well represented. We appreciate you as well. Eric Olesagna, LD Eco tuned in. Damn, guys, we like each and every one of you. But speaking of

0: So when was the last time anyone ever told you they'll do anything and that you're everything? And did you believe them?
1: So you see, today morning, as I was reading my Bible, there's a part God says he loves us.
0: Lies.
1: So the last time was today morning, and God means it.
0: Well, tell you what, people, want to tell you what you can do, because on the 20th of October, I'm talking about Tuesday, on Mashujaa Day, Nairobi is getting ready for an unforgettable experience. And why? Because Neo is coming to town. You know him, the Grammy Award winning R&B superstar that will take over Ulinzi Support Complex in Langata. 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Oh, let me tell you, you are in for it. 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

0: Something about Jay Holiday and the song Suffocate. Do you remember there was a time all they ever sang was songs about Suffocate? There was this Suffocate, there was No Air, there was, who was that guy? Elliot Yaming with this thing. Oh, man, the Gen Zs would understand, but man, what a time to be alive as far as R&B is concerned. And of course, this is all courtesy of Classic 105, the home for good times and great hits. I'm Jakatomo Katomo. More music on the way, actually. But before we get to that, we're almost around the news. But before the news, yeah, let's get informed with this.
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1: 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Why is the Star Kenya's biggest newspaper? Because the Star circulates 100,000 copies. And why is the Star Kenya's boldest newspaper? Because the Star brings you stories no one dare touch. That is, 100,000 copies of Kenya's biggest and boldest newspaper. 100,000 copies in circulation. 100,000 copies of the Star, right there where you are. 100,000 copies of the Star, right there where you are. Grab a copy of the new, boldly reimagined and revamped Star newspaper, because smart people read the Star.
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7: President William Ruto and investor Aliko Dangote are currently presiding over the groundbreaking ceremony of a 2 trillion shillings Dangote oil refinery. The event is being attended by several regional leaders, investors and local leaders. Once complete, the project is set to create 60,000 job opportunities. The murder and trial of Sarah Wairimu over the death of husband Tob Cohen has resumed with prosecution witness David Kamau taking the stand. The concert promoter told the court that Wairimu complained several times about being abused by Cohen during a meeting he had with her and his friends. Kamau said he advised her to report the matter to police, to which she claimed that police were taking sides. He added that he met Wairimu in July 2019 through a friend while seeking sponsorship for her concert featuring a renowned reggae artist. Kenya faces a shortage of specialized elderly healthcare, raising concerns over the quality of care available to older persons. Led by Lydia Tambo, who chairs the National Conference on Older Persons, saying geriatrics and gerontology remained undeveloped, particularly in health facilities where most persons seek treatment. They are calling investment in specialized healthcare personnel to address the growing needs of an aging population. Doctors have condemned the suspension of revised pay and benefits for county workers, warning that it's unfair since it has shifted the burden of physical pressure onto devolved employees. KMPDU Secretary General Davji Atela has criticized the Salaries and Remuneration Commission's decision, saying the physical responsibility should be applied uniformly. SRC suspended the structures after finding most counties had a wage bill exceeding 35% of extraordinary revenue, citing affordable and physical sustainability concerns. A majority of members of parliament have called for the recruitment of proper remuneration and community health promoters, citing the crucial role in strengthening primary health care and advancing universal health coverage. The lawmakers urged counties to improve their welfare by ensuring their health insurance contributions are paid and providing them with resources needed to effectively carry out their duties. Under the current framework, the health officers receive a total monthly stipend of 5,000 Kenya shillings, which is jointly funded by the national government and county governments. Now you're up to date on Classic 105. I'm Tony Ngala.
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7: The Central Bank of Kenya has licensed 29 additional digital credit providers, bringing the total number of approved lenders to 181. Through a public notice, CBK noted that licensed providers had guaranteed 9.5 million loans valued at 165.1 billion Kenya shillings by August this year. CBK insists that the oversight aims to protect consumers from predatory practices, high cost and unethical debt collection by unregulated lenders. Meanwhile, Tecno is turning 20 Kenyan portraits into marketing showcase where its latest smartphone camera technology as competition in the premium imaging segment intensifies. The portraits captured using Camon 50 Ultra demonstrate universal tone of 3.0, which is designed to improve skin tone and texture representation across diverse complexions and lighting conditions. The Kenyan launch is the first of 5 country chapters in Tecno's 2-year global campaign to strengthen its imaging credentials. That's your business news. I'm Tony Ngala.
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0: Yes, yes, yes. 3 minutes past 1 p.m. And you know what that means? That means we will start with one of our very own, the one and only Nyashinski, with Perfect Design as we make our way through some Damian Marley, some Justin Timberlake, some Shenseea. All this right here just for you. But speaking of Nyashinski,
8: in my mind, babe.
0: Oh, this goes out to all of you beautiful people.

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All the great hits that still mean so much to you. With the great hits of today you love. 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Good times and great hits.

0: David Guetta and Ray asking us, where is my husband? Actually, I didn't think that song would ever come to be what it is, but my goodness, didn't it blow up? Yes, Classic 105, the home for good times and absolutely great hits. And what am I talking about? I'm talking about some Bridget Blue with Niwewe. For those of you who missed your Sunday service, I'm talking about Lucas Graham with 7 years. Oh, all that right on the way. I'm Jakatomo Katomo. This is the mid-morning at 23 minutes past one.
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0: You know when this song came out? It came out when... Yeah, this song came out, give or take, when I was in high school. Oh, she's currently 55 years old and she does not look an age of it. So I know, I was just reading a post and it says how ladies get all this hate online because the more they age, the more... Let me tell you something, man. Don't listen to what these people online have to say. You are beautiful. You are wonderful in every right. I mean, who... It's Shaggy who said strength of a woman. I mean, do you think you can bogo that? No, you can't bogo that. In the words of the Giddy Giddy, I'm Jakatomo Katomo. This is Classic 105 and Ciara is on the way with Never Ever. So keep it right here.
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0: Justin Bieber, Chris Brown and Ink, We'll Don't Check on Me. I guess that's the equivalent of Stucky Maneno Yako. Right here on Classic 105. Your home for good times and absolutely great hits. And to everyone, literally, you've been absolutely wonderful. But worry not, because as much as we're winding down the show, there is still a thing or two that needs to be addressed. And what am I talking about? Well, I'm talking about this Mashujaa Day, Tuesday the 20th of October, that the Grammy award-winning superstar Neo brings his hits, the ones you love, you know, for the One Night Only Brunch Edition, powered by Stanbic Bank at Olinzi Sport Complex in Langata, brought to you by Fanon Premium Products and Radio Africa. 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And please remember, there are no authorized resellers, because we do not want you to get scammed. I am Jakathomo Kathomo. 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And you know what is happening?
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0: Chico. Yeah, I like that a bit. Actually, what does Michiko mean? I'd like to know. Jakathomo Kathomo here, Classic 105, your home for good times and great hits. And you know what happens? Ukipatikana na umeja mate kwa mdomo. That's how you know it's lunchtime. Mnyambo liko ya vitenzi. But worry not, because more good times and great hits are on the way. Before we get to all of that, you need to know.
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0: the man, the myth, the legend, Ukipenda Double M himself is in the building and he cannot wait to take over because, first of all, if you are a man and you need a mentor, please holler at Mike Mondo. He'll change your life. I am saving you a lot of time and therapy. Apart from that, this is Jakathomo Kathomo. It has been a pleasure and an honor to have y'all with me right here. And don't worry, because more good times and great hits are on the way. I'm talking about Tory Lanez, Boyz II Men, Maxi Priest. Woof, nothing but the best just for you. Thank you so much. Till next time, remember, the end of the day, love always wins.
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0: 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News Today.
1: President William Ruto has described the East African oil refinery as more than just a refinery, saying it will play a key role in strengthening energy security and promoting regional integration. Speaking during the groundbreaking ceremony, Ruto said Africa must industrialize and add value to its resources through establishment of industries. He said such a project signals that Africa is entering a new era of industrialization.
2: Above all, it is a declaration that Africa has entered a new age in which we will increasingly finance, build, process, and add value here at home.
1: The East Africa oil refinery in Lamu is among the fastest projects being undertaken by Aliko Dangote. Speaking during the groundbreaking ceremony, Dangote said he only became familiar with Lamu in May after changing his research focus from Tanga. He adds that some machine for the 2 trillion project have already arrived, with more equipment expected to be delivered over the next 60 days.
3: Before May ending, I've never really heard of any name called Lamu. So this is really my first time. And this is also second fastest project we have actually launched after the fertilizer in Ethiopia.
1: More than 20 countries will be represented in the Africa PPP Infrastructure Finance, Investment and Partnership Summit in Nairobi from November 11th to 13th. The summit will bring together governments, investors and infrastructure developers to explore ways of attracting private capital to major projects. The 16th edition will be hosted by Kenya's Public-Private Partnerships Directorate. Young people completing paid internships are being encouraged to think beyond the next job opportunity. Professor Goodlick Matthews says internships can give graduates more than just work experience, and they should think carefully about how they can use their income received during that period. He says this can help young people explore other ways of earning a living as they build their careers.
4: An intern should open his eyes or her eyes when you're given that opportunity. You don't just sit there. After the year ends, you now start crying, there are no jobs. The stipend you get can help you to come up with what is called a business angel.
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5: It's 3 o'clock, and you already know what time it is. Three legendary tracks. The greatest anthems to ever do it. Back to back. Three at three. All-time anthems on Classic 105. Let's go.
6: Let's go indeed. Karibu sana to another beautiful Wednesday afternoon on Mike and Brenda on Classic 105. How are you doing? I hope you're well. I hope you started your day off right and you're wrapping it up in style. So, karibu sana. My name's Mike Mondo. I'm going to be with you all the way until 7 in the p.m. So, stay right here for tracks courtesy of Tyler. Nameless is on the way. Brandy's coming up shortly. But first, our 3 at 3 all-time anthems. What you have to do is figure out what connects them all. Hit me up on X at Mike Mondo 1 at Classic 105 Kenya. That hashtag is Mike and Brenda. So, we're going to get right into it with this one courtesy of Hove and Mr. Hudson. Forever Young it is, playing on Classic 105. Good afternoon. Welcome to Mike and Brenda.

0: What a jam, what a track. And of course it is playing on Classic 105. Karibu Sana, welcome to Mike and Brenda.
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0: And yes, those were our 3 at 3 all-time anthems. Of course, Empire State of Mind, that wrapped up 3 at 3, where Jay-Z featuring Alicia Keys. We had Forever Young to start us off with Jay-Z and Mr. Hudson, and Drunken Love by Beyonce featuring Jay-Z. So I guess you know exactly what connects our three tracks. That's, of course, Jay-Z. That's all I'm saying. Karibu Sana, welcome to another beautiful afternoon. I hope you're doing well. I hope uko salama. The day's going well for you. The sun is out. It's feeling absolutely beautiful. So stay right here for Tyler, Zara Larsson. Of course, that's coming up. She did it again. It's another big, big tune, of course, playing on Classic 105. But also, you know what? There's something that we need to remember. Yeah? What are you doing for Mashuja Day? Because the answer is that Neo concert, isn't you? Tuesday, 20th of October, Neo is going to be in Nairobi. We're talking So Sick, Miss Independent, those songs where the first 3 seconds play and suddenly we all know the words, eh? It's one night only. That's brought to you, rather, by Fenon Premium Productions, Radio Africa Group, powered by Stanbic Bank, bringing Grammy Award-winning superstar Neo to Ulinzi Sports Complex, Langata, for an exclusive brunch edition. And it's not just Neo. Saul and the gang are also on the lineup. So now the only question becomes is, who are you going there with? Is it going to be your crew, your person? Because that's going to be a very, very good way to spend Mashuja Day. Tickets are going at 15,000 for gold, 20,000 for a gold couple, that's two tickets, and of course 40,000 for platinum. 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Tuesday, 20th October, one night only, Neo in Nairobi. Oh my gosh, who are you taking? I'd love to find out, eh? Hit me up on X at MikeMondo1 at Classic105 Kenya. That hashtag, Mike and Brenda. Twitter cars here.
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2: This is not just a Boda Revi. This is a Kenyan business that never stops. 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

0: amazing. It is the one and only Nameless teaming up with Mario Nasinzia. That's the remix playing on Classic 105. Oh, and this is your station for good times and great hits. A very, very good afternoon to you. Karibu sana to Mike and Brenda on Classic 105. Oh, I've got a banger of a jam coming through in just a little while, courtesy of Masauti. Inaitwa Kiboko. Yanasema mtoto Kiboko, sindio? Oh, that one is up in just a little while. I want you to stay on Classic 105 for that and so much more. But also, as a parent, let me ask you something, eh? How many different ways can you make breakfast exciting before your child looks at you and just starts wondering, sasa who you? Surely, because with kids, sometimes it's the small things that can make that morning absolutely beautiful. So here's one for you. Choco Primo drinking chocolate. Every delicious cup gives that child of yours an energy boost. It's going to support their brain power. It's going to make it perfect for those growing minds. But I think the kids might also be more interested in this part, right? Select 100 grams and 200 gram Choco Primo jars. They come with a free gift inside where they could find a Rubik's Cube, a fun craft gift, or even another surprise. So they don't actually know what they're getting until they find it. Yeah? And you know what that means? Ukinunua moja, suddenly somebody in that house is going to be wanting to collect them all. And that could be you. So make breakfast delicious, make it fun, make it full of surprises with Choco Primo. Energy for growing minds and fun surprises for every child. Hey, by the way, today I was reading this story. It was making me wonder, guy, what's the problem here? So here's the thing. Yeah? So apparently, there are jobs that would make any man hesitate to date someone. And this, for me, is one of them. And it was, I think, saw it on a digital edition of one of our local dailies. At the women around Malindi, yeah, the women who make a living preparing deceased people for viewing, that is those ladies who do their makeup, hair, and presentation, eh? One of the fascinating problems they face is that no man wants to date them. Absolutely none, zero. Some men apparently become very uncomfortable when they discover that these women do makeup for dead people. Me, I was reading this story, I was wondering to myself, surely what's going on? But anyway, can you? I can understand why they'd be scared dating, you know, dating you as if that's the job that you're doing. Because, I mean, can you imagine? Me, I could not date. You wake up in the middle of the night to see you. Nakuta bibi yuko hapo anakuangalia sura na kufanyia makeup. What is she saying? You know? But here's the thing. Are there jobs, for example, if you heard that someone is in this career or this job, for you, it's a no-go zone. You can never date that person. But let me know. I'd love to find out, because obviously making makeup for dead people, that definitely is on my top three list. Yo nimeongeza hapo kwa list. But for you, what is it? Hit me up on 0711-046-105. Are there perfectly legitimate jobs that would make you hesitate to date someone who works in that field? I'd love to find out. Talk to me, eh?
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0: Made You Love Me. It is playing on Classic 105. I'll sing for your request track for today. What a jam, actually. That's the absolute truth. Me, sometimes, by the way, I think I hate that I made some people love me. But it's not like making you by force. Eh? Sometimes these things happen. Eh? Here's the thing. Kesho, there's another chance for you to go ahead and sing your favorite song. So sing for your request. We'll be back, Kesho. Make a date with us for that. And also, you know, you've reached a certain level of adulthood when you're sitting in a meeting, but part of your brain is somewhere else thinking, did I finish that laundry? Or nilizima hii, niliwasha ile? Because your calendar is already managing meetings, deadlines, travel, decisions. Surely you don't need another management job waiting for you at home. And that's what caught my attention when it comes to Samsung Connected Living. 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So make sure you're there. In a bit also, how many baby mamas is too many baby mamas? I'll tell you exactly what I'm talking about in just a bit, because at some point, if you have more than this number, my friend, let me tell you, nitabia ndio shida yako.
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good afternoon to you all the way in Eldoreto, asante sana for choosing Classic 105. Hey, Vincent Akali also unasema team backyard shoes Westlands tuko locked kama kawaida. Salimia Delgado, that Delgado team leader. Oh, big shout out to you, Vincent Akali. Asante sana for choosing Classic this afternoon. Hey, stay right here. Still more hits are on the way. And also, Buruburu Watuangu, this one is just for you. Now, if you're in a phase 1, phase 2, phase 3, phase 4, or phase 5, or the surrounding areas, your next Nyamaran, by the way, has a new destination. 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And I like that it's not just about picking up your usual beef, right? 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In the meantime, how many baby mamas is too many baby mamas? Now, there's this conversation that's happening on social media where there's a content creator who said one of her dating deal breakers is a man who has more than two baby mamas. One or two she could potentially accept. Three or more, crosses the line. And you know what? For me, I tend to agree. Yeah? How many baby mamas is too many baby mamas? Or even baby daddies is too many baby daddies. Because the first one I can accept, labda mulikosana, right? You guys separated, now you have a child. So you tried dating again. When you tried dating again, maybe you got now the second child, right? And maybe that too didn't work out. By the time you're getting to the third one, now you need tabia. At least for me, that is just your MO, modus operandi. How about you give me a call on 0711-046-105. That's my number. How many baby mamas is too many baby mamas? Or even baby daddies? Someone comes and tells you, I've got five baby daddies. That guy. How is that going to work out? Yeah? But anyway, hit me up and let's have a bit of a chit-chat this afternoon. Oh, yes, Lord. In the meantime,

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We are high. We're in love. What a jam. And of course it is playing on Mike and Brenda on Classic 105. Aki, I've been doing a karaoke version of that track right here in studio. Karibu sana to your home for good times and great hits. And well, stay right here in the next hour. Still have more great things that are coming your way. Something that could make you a very, very smart person. But here's the thing. You know what? Kids absolutely love these things. They love surprises. I don't know about your kids. Mine love surprises. Now, the moment when they know there's something for them, they have no idea what it is yet, but they know there's something for them. That's the feeling that Choco Primo drinking chocolate creates. And they've found a very clever way of bringing a little bit of that excitement to breakfast, because selected 100 grams and 200 gram Choco Primo jars come with free gifts for the kids, and they could discover a Rubik's Cube, a fun craft gift, or even another surprise. So, of course, now that mission becomes, what is in the next Choco Primo jar? Okay. But for you as the parent, there's another reason to have Choco Primo at breakfast, because every delicious cup is going to give your child an energy boost and support their brain power. It's going to make it perfect for growing minds. So they're enjoying the chocolate, they're enjoying the surprise, and before long, they'll probably want to collect them all. So look out for the selected Choco Primo 100 gram and 200 gram jars with free gifts. Choco Primo, energy for growing minds with fun surprises for every child, eh? And like I said, in the next hour, of course, a chance for you to go ahead and be the smartest in the room. I'll tell you exactly how you can be just that as we play the happy hour trivia that is coming through.

0: By the way, remember this. If you've got more than two baby mamas or baby daddies, that is what people call a red flag. Apparently, actually, that's what most people in the dating scene consider. That if you do have two or more baby mamas or baby daddies, there's a red flag. Something is wrong somewhere. This is no longer just situation or life happened for to you. That's a pattern of behavior. Having children with multiple partners, that's a lack of discernment or even an inability to just sustain long-term commitment. So, kindly, keep them two and below. Ukipita hapo, hai, umeingia now a different realm of reality. Anyway, in the next hour, your happy hour trivia is coming up in just a little while. And here's an interesting question, though. When you think about investing, how big is your map? Is it Nairobi? Is it Kenya? Is it East Africa? 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
7: Nairobi Senator Edwin Sifuna and other Linda Mwananchi members have received a reprieve after Political Parties Dispute Tribunal ruled that the Register of Political Parties had no legal basis to reject reservation of the name Linda Mwananchi. The tribunal found that the decision breached the Constitution and ordered the Register of Political Parties to reconsider the application and issue a fresh decision within 7 days. Ministry of Health has intensified its campaign against drug and substance abuse by engaging diverse stakeholders. Public Health Principal Secretary Mary Muthoni today met clergy from across Kirinyaga County in Kutus to discuss practical ways of preventing abuse, identifying cases early and helping those affected to seek appropriate support. She called on the church to use its platforms to promote prevention of drug abuse, encourage child registration, and advocate for hand washing, hygiene, and other healthy practices among the congregants. Muranga Senator John Nyutu is seeking a statement from the Senate Standing Committee on Roads, Transportation and Housing on preparedness of the Kenya National Highway Authority and the Kenya Urban Roads Authority for the anticipated El Nino rains. Nyutu wants the committee to explain measures in place to prevent flooding and mitigate damage to roads and infrastructure.
8: Particularly where drainage systems, culverts and stormwater channels are blocked, inadequate or poorly maintained. Heavy rainfall has repeatedly resulted in flooding, damage to road infrastructure, and disruption of transport along critical routes.
7: A Nairobi court has rejected an application by the Office of the Director of Public Prosecutions to retain 2 suspects for 30 days over the murder of Dr. Victoria Mutiso. Police Constable Collins Kibet and Pius Muiru Mbugwa, accused of jointly murdering Dr. Mutiso on July 2026, alongside other suspects who have not been arraigned. Justice Alexandra Mutete instead directed 2 suspects to undergo mental assessment by 5th of October. More than 800 bodaboda riders in Narok County have received financial literacy training aimed at helping them manage their income, repay loans, and protect their livelihoods. The training, organized by Mogo Kenya in partnership with Bodaboda Association of Kenya, covers budgeting, cash flow management, and understanding loan terms. The riders have been encouraged to communicate earlier with financiers when facing financial challenges that may affect loan repayments, instead of allowing missed payments to accumulate.
9: Mandugu zetu wanabodaboda, mweke pikipiki kwa manyumba ili mapikipiki zisiibiwe.
10: Tendelea kushikana na kusupportiana mpaka information ifikie kila mtu ambaye anahitaji.
11: Responsibility ya rider ni kumake sure that the bike is safe. In case of a theft issue, tuko na emergency line ambayo tumepatiana.
7: 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I'm Tony Ngala.
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12: Brooke Phillips has been appointed to officiate the Mombasa United vs. Kariobangi Sharks promotion playoff tomorrow. Phillips will be assisted by Nick Ndieka and Jackson Opio, while Fanuel Omire will be the reserve referee. James Kagera will be the match commissioner, while FKF NEC member Caleb Amwai is the leader of delegation. The match officials arrived in Mombasa on Tuesday ahead of Thursday's first leg. Two-legged playoff will determine which side takes its place in the KPL. And Africa's fastest man, Ferdinand Manyala, launched yet another sprints club at St. Joseph's Boys Kitale. This comes days after he launched the sprints club at his former institution, Friends School Kamusinga. The launch is part of Manyala's wider effort to establish structured sprint programs in schools and help develop grassroots talents. The African 100-meter record holder is confident the program will soon produce sprinters capable of making an impact at school, regional and international level. Here's Manyala with more details.
13: We were having these conversations for now 2 years, and I'm glad that now we can just come and actualize it. It will be my joy to see sprinters emerge. Let's meet here again next year after the East African Champs and see what progress we've made from the coaches' side and in terms of technical expertise.
12: 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I'm Valentine Ludiama.
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1: 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Whether or not you can recognize them, if you heard them. Now, people have been getting it right from Monday paka today. Okay, today we don't know, but Monday and Tuesday, guys, I've gotten it right. Monday we had Sarah Hassan, Tuesday we had Brenda Wairimu. Today, who do you think it's going to be? 07-11-046-105 is my number. Take a listen to this actor. Tell me who this is.
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1: 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In the meantime, on our Happy Hour Trivia, we are talking about Kenyan actors. Yes, Kenyan actors, and whether or not you can recognize them if you heard them talk or say something. 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
1: 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It's actually Nick Mutuma, if you remember him. Of course, one of Kenya's great actors. 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
0: 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Good times and great hits. I just

more that is on the way. And because it's a Wednesday, Kumbuka Reverend Ride is also coming through shortly as we, of course, recap some of the things we've been looking at Reverend Ride for the last few months. And, of course, be a part of that. It is coming up in just a little while. But before tufike hapo, you know, sometimes supporting Kenyan farmers doesn't require you to completely change how you live. Because sometimes it can be as simple as, where am I buying my nyama? Yeah. 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In the meantime, though, you're happy, not happy hour trivia, we finished that, but your Reverend Ride section is coming through shortly. We're going to be discussing more about your vehicle in just a little while, but before we get there,

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1: 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Karibu sana to Rev and Ride. 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Now, like we were saying, we're taking a look back because over the last several months, we've covered the things that matter to every motorist. Everything from engine oil to vehicle maintenance to fuel economy to road safety to insurance, driving habits, everyday vehicle care. Today, I want to bring it all together. And let me start with something I think every driver has done at least once. You get into your car, you start driving, and then there's that ka sound. You know, you hear it. Then what do you do? You turn down the radio again, you start listening. Hii sikelele inatoka wapi? Then you turn the radio back on. Ay, tutaangalia badai. And somehow, our strategy is that maybe if we ignore that sound long enough, that car will heal itself. But as we wrap up things, here on Rev and Ride over the last few months, I think this might be one of the biggest lessons that I've gotten out of this, is your car normally tries to tell you something before it gives you a serious problem. It could be an unusual noise. It could be a vibration that wasn't there before. It could be a warning light. Sometimes it's smoke, a leak that's underneath your car, or even something as simple as the car suddenly feeling different when you accelerate. And I know the temptation, especially when the car is still moving, you think, but see na songa. Yes, I know it's moving. But the question becomes, for how long is it going to move? Yeah, because there's a huge difference between investigating something early and waiting until you're standing next to a dead car somewhere wondering who you're going to call. And that brings me to maintenance. Some of us treat servicing like it's an annoying bill. But those oil changes, those filters, those brakes, those tires, the fluids, the regular inspections, those are not things that you wait to think about when something breaks down. They're part of trying to stop it from breaking down in the first place. And engine oil deserves even its own conversation, because oil is not just oil. Different engines have different specifications and require different levels of protection. So please don't just walk somewhere and say, nipatie mafuta, which oil? Okay? Is it the right lubricant for your engine? Are you changing it at the recommended intervals? Those decisions matter when you're thinking about your engine performance and longevity. And then there's the really basic things, especially before going on long trips. Your tires, your brakes, your lights, your mirrors, your seat belt, visibility. How many of us actually take those few minutes before leaving Nairobi for a long drive and properly check that car? Because 5 minutes in the parking lot is a much nicer place to discover a problem than 2 hours into your journey. So here's the first part of my ultimate driver's checklist. Can you please listen to the car? Maintain it before it breaks down. Use the right oil. Check the basics before you hit the road. Because good motoring will start long before you turn that ignition. And in a moment, by the way, I'm going to tell you something else that drivers sometimes forget. The person costing you money might not actually be your mechanic. It might actually be you and the way you drive. But I'll give you more details in just a bit. Karibu sana to Rev and Ride on Classic 105.
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1: 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We are on Rev and Ride, and of course we are discussing everything that comes to your vehicle. Of course, we've been doing this show for quite some time now, and of course I want to continue with our ultimate driver's checklist. It's important for you to understand these things. And I said before the break that sometimes the person increasing the cost of running your car might actually be the person behind the steering wheel. You yourself. Because two people can drive similar cars and have very different experiences with running costs. And the reason behind this is partly because now you drive in a way that's different from another person. Think about the driver who treats everyday traffic lights like the starting of a grid or a Formula One, eh? Moves like a jet. My brother, we are both going to meet at the next red light, so there's no rush. Hard acceleration, also unnecessary idling and excessive speeding, all these things can influence how much fuel your vehicle is using, right? And neglecting that maintenance can also increase your running costs as well. So sometimes when you're complaining, "Aye, gari ni gazla," maybe the car and the driver need to have a meeting. And wasikizane vizuri. Smooth driving isn't just more

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0: It is Flo with Cardboard Box, the remix. And it's at 20 minutes past 7 p.m. It's on Classic 105, where we're giving you nothing but good times and great hits. I am the Golden Voice, God's Beloved, Cheetah and Lovu. Ooh, we're just about to go way back in time. I'm taking you back to Maina and Kingang in 2013. Hey, let me tell you. I'm going to be pulling out all the secret things of Akina Maina and Kingang. And I'll be taking you back in time in just about the next 6 minutes. But reminding you that Neo is coming to town on Tuesday, the 20th of October, which is Mashuja Day. It's a one night only by Fenon Premium Productions and Radio Africa Group. 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And so, Grammy Award-winning superstar Neo is coming in for an exclusive brunch edition at Olinzi Sports Complex. 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

0: Superstar Brandy right there with the song Human. And it is at 29 minutes to 8 p.m. at its own Classic 105, where we are giving you nothing but good times and great hits. I am your golden voice, God's beloved, Chin and Lover, and a good evening to you. Welcome to Classic Night. Ah, this is becoming one of my favorite parts of hanging out with you. It's that time when we get to do a Maina and Kingangi throwback, yani a flashback for Maina and Kingangi. Yesterday, I took you to the year 2009. Today, I'm taking you back to 2013. The exact date is the 15th of August, 2013. Uhuru Kenyatta just won to become Kenya's fourth president. We are now just getting used to titles like senator, governor, because we didn't have them before. And Uhuru is the cool young president everybody's talking about. Now we finally have a president who speaks good English. We have a president who we can hear what he says. The energy for State House is different. The president walks faster. He wears a blue and a red tie. Hey, it's excitement everywhere. On this date, Uhuru tells the then Kiambu senator, who is now the governor of Kiambu, Dr. Kimani Wamatangi, he tells him then when he was senator something that took the country and Maina and Kingangi by surprise. Have a listen to what he said.
1: You remember this one?
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1: 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We're taking you back. 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
3: Taking a look at a story that's made page 3 of the Star this morning. What's not going on, my brother?
4: Yeah, and before that, by the way, the president has told Kiambu Senator Kimani Wamatangi not to use unwarranted titles. Yamezoea kusema mtukufu rais Uhuru. Amesema hata kuitwa hivyo. Even it looks odd kuita nini.
3: By the way,
4: President Uhuru hivyo.
3: It was normal for Moi.
4: Muto ya it was normal. Amiri jeshi wa ulikuwa unasema zote.
3: Mwalimu namba moja.
4: Yes, mkulima namba moja.
3: Mkulima namba moja.
4: Yes, mchezaji namba moja. mufanyi biashara namba. Kila kitu lazima kuwe namba one. na hiyo ni title.
3: Na he had no problem with it.
5: Idi Amin had one.
4: Yeah.
5: He was known as conqueror of the British Empire.
4: Mwe uniambi. Na he was very comfortable with it. Mtukufu, rais, baba wa taifa, Uhuru Kenyatta. Sounds very bad. 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You know it's an elite squad, eh?
3: Yes.
4: Reki. Unit.
3: Yes.
4: Ukinona. 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
3: kazi imeisha.
4: When is impossible, unafutwa. 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
3: That is a job where ukinona kazi inaisha.
4: Nyama na pombe unaacha. 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
3: By the way, how do they keep their jobs?
4: My friend, that's a story for another day.
0: Man, what a great flashback. But let's imagine this. Following how there was this title conversation, oh, Mara Moi wanted to be called this, Mara Uhuru wants to be called this, Ruto is just the guy who's just been there. You know, let's follow this title conversation. Let's imagine that you were to become president of Kenya 2027. What's the one name that you would want Kenyans to call you instead? Just one name. 0711-046-105. If you were to become the president of Kenya, Sai Amatwene, what's the name that you would want the country to call you? Would you want to be called Rais? Do you have another cooler name that you would want us to call you instead of Rais? That's what I want to hear from you on 0711-046-105.
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Good times and great hits.